when I say that Mexican, you say OT. That Mexican. That Mexican. That Mexican. That Mexican. That Mexican.

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How you frontin' on me? 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
2: Wait, this is sick. I like this. 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

0: Maria enters his grand red carpet, rolls out on the side they stand, worshipping you like a goddess, like a goddess. Somehow you remain modest. Flashbulbs pop, paparazzi goes wild with amazing grace. You walk and smile, they answer to your beck and call. 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
1: overqualified for the position you dream.